0: 224 and 226 student unit status. I have a student unit to an occupied dwelling. 3805 Cape Henry Avenue. The caller says she just heard a loud crash and then a gunshot. She hid in the bathroom and her daughter went to investigate. One of the windows in the caller's room is shattered. Believes it's due to a gunshot.
1: 264 Stanley, is that in order?
2: 30, I copy that.
1: 24 from Henry Oscar.
3: The street name.
0: It's going to be on Cape Henry Avenue, Cape Henry.

0: 233 to dispatch.
1: Go ahead.
0: Yes, ma'am. Can you put us on the shooting?
1: Signal 4.

0: that you can slow it down. There are actually rocks from the train tracks that's right behind the residence.
1: Radio copy, Stu 30, you copy?
2: Yeah. You still need us to continue?
0: Negative.
2: Yeah.
3: 30, can you repeat, please?
1: That's shooting into a dwelling. That's going to be a rock.
0: It was broken by rocks that came from the train tracks right behind the residence.
3: All right, copy that. Thank you.
0: No problem.
4: Domestic line, ash line.
1: Send 424, I've got it at 511 Ashlawn Drive, Unit 4. Caller states your son threatened to damage your house in her father's vehicle. He's a Hispanic male, 5'9", gray hoodie, gray jeans, and gray sneakers. If you can signal 2 with 2-4 on that domestic on Ashlawn.
3: 24, we're 2 in
1: that. Oh, copy, I have you as a single officer, 2-6, disregard.
2: 2-6, I copy.
3: I'll correct that.
1: Singapore.

0: 42.
1: Hello.
0: Sir, can you drive by Miramar Apartment, 7011 Sewell's Point Road, for a female that was yelling at somebody? We don't have any history of the phone number. We're not getting an answer and call back. It's been pending about an hour.
1: Okay.

0: 23 Alpha.
1: 23 Alpha.
0: Yes, ma'am. Do you have vehicle 6629 logged in?
1: I do. I have 223 Bravo still logged on. I'll log them off.
0: Copy. Thank you.
1: You're welcome. He's off.
2: 23, what time did the call come in?
1: Let me check. The call came in at 20:03.

0: 24.
1: Could you preempt us and actually put us on that domestic at Mariners? It looks like First Shift had an issue over there, and we got paperwork of a protective order that was served at 1906.
0: Copy, I'll see you that way. 525 Mariners Way, Apartment Alpha.
1: Right.

0: 442.
1: 442.
0: Yeah, I'll take Tarpon Place.
1: I appreciate it. It's going to be a check on the wall being for a suspect in ski mask that was trying to get into his house on Vaquer. He's saying that somebody came to the home, rang the doorbell. It's going to be a mask man.

0: 26 with you. Signal 2 with 442 over there at 8005 Tarpon Place. This occurred about 10 minutes ago. I don't have a direction to travel. It looks like there's going to be a language barrier.
1: Hi, copy. From Willowwood, Granby.
0: Signal 4.
1: 22, you can clear 26. We're logging on now. We'll go out 442.
0: Okay, I copy. 26, I'll clear you up.

in the Ford. Description would be two black males dressed in all black backpacks. They were tampering with vehicles, been pending a little while. Last known direction of travel was heading out the Bell Street from Forsyth.

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1: 24.
0: Yes, ma'am. I just spoke with the caller, Alexis. She stated that she is not at the location. So you can go ahead and clear this to us as PD not needed, and we'll take that Ashland message back.
1: 24.

0: who is you? I have to start you to a South Island psychiatric over 7438 Major Avenue. It's going to be for a crisis center reporting a Robert King. He contacted them stating he was having suicidal thoughts and had a gun in his home. He did provide this address. We're trying to ping it, and he's been at this location within 25 meters. We don't have any further information.
1: Where are you coming from? These users, I'm sorry. Two five days. Hey, good morning. Whenever you get the chance, can you put me back on my traffic stop on 264?
0: Yeah, absolutely. I'm sorry. I thought you went home. I'll push you back on it.
1: I wish.
0: I'm sorry.

0: next single officer, GreenSec unit that goes Signal 8, needs to respond to the EOA. There's one part-timer down there until midnight, at which point they'll be relieved, but there's multiple patients down there, and so we need two officers.
1: Okay, copy. I have 242. He is a single officer. Is it okay to start that way?
0: Say before.
1: 242, if you copy, if you can start for the EOA.
2: Yeah, second floor. 243, we'll check the alarm at Norby Metal.
1: Copy, we got numerous alarms coming in from there with different indications.
2: 242 to 240, I'm not too far from Norby Metal. Can I preempt and head that way as well, and then head to the EOA?
3: We're at 2, man, we can handle it.

0: having cleared that Mary Lee address to us, and so can you for the subpoena of Ferncliff. And we are also 10-9 at the Crescent Way.
1: Fantastic, thank you. Yeah, 1215 North Shore Road is going to be for a 15-year-old. She suffers from ADHD, anxiety, depression. She is having some behavior issues right now with her father. Her therapist advised to call officers for assistance.
2: Copy. Toll top, toll and Bradley.
1: Signal 4223, if you could signal 2 with 26 over at 1215 North Shore Road.

0: 4-4-0, your assault.
1: Singapore, we're getting it coming in over at 162 West Ocean View. Complaint was to stay anonymous, but she's advising they were driving by the park and he witnessed a female subject beating a male subject in a wheelchair to a white van at this time. It's going to be a black female, scarf on her head, unknown clothing, and a black male white t-shirt in a wheelchair.

0: 2333. 2333.
1: Yes, ma'am, I've got a motor vehicle accident with injuries coming.

0: 243.
1: Yes, ma'am, I've got a motor vehicle accident with injuries. Came in about an hour ago. They did transport the patient to Norfolk General Hospital, 9th Bay and Pleasant Avenue. I'm going to check and see. It looks like engine 15 was staying on scene. It was for an SUV that hit a male on a motorbike. Had injuries, 53-year-old male. They transported him.
0: Singapore and Rock.

0: advised, and we'll go ahead and take that domestic address from you.
1: Singapore, 1361 East Ocean Avenue, apartment 7. Looks like both parties had been drinking prior to her calling.
0: Yes, ma'am. Thank you.
1: Thank you.

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Your first subject is coming back to me. Misha Kayanda Rogers of Chesapeake, suspended, not received. She's negative, no alerts. Your second one, 233-941-299. I'm not getting returns.

0: 4-4. Did you try to Georgia? If not, I got a name and date of birth.
1: Okay, go with the name and date of birth. I did 50 states on that.
0: Last name Forrest. First name Peter. Date of birth February 10th, 1962.
1: February, what was the day? I'm sorry.
0: February 2nd.
1: Copy.
2: Radio 230. Just be advised, the two individuals that were watching over at CHK is going to be Orlando Gonzalez, and the second one's going to be Denali Chambers, in case they call back and have a issue.
1: Oh, they had an issue with me. I think we clarified that there shouldn't be any more problems.
2: Awesome. Thank you, ma'am.
1: You're welcome, sir.

0: 234.
1: 223.
0: 23, hang on, 44. Two
2: 44
0: over West Ocean View.
2: Good, sorry, got that signal.
0: No, no worries. I finally got Peter Forrest back out of Carter Circle, Warner Robins out of Georgia. He's not licensed, negative, no alerts. I'll attach him.
2: Yeah, I think.
0: 23, go ahead.
1: 223, can you show me transporting one juvenile to CHKV starting mileage 12730?
0: Copy at 2059.

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1: 现在你最高。
0: Yes, and here is customer number for me, Tango 6054133. 3, 3, 7.
1: Copy.

0: 33 has a comment back on named Patrick Charles Brady of 5th Bay Street Apartment D Delta. Valid license, negative, no alerts.
1: 33 copy.

0: his name.
1: Papa 7462. 43 then. Quick 7 at the second, please.

0: 22, coming back on a Lance Eggman, David Jr., Avondale out of Cleveland, Ohio, show invalid. Negative, no alerts.
1: Give me a phone, I got one more from Texas. 4719-2897.
0: Negative,

0: to that subject, calling back on A. Darnell, James Buchanan out of Texas. I showed also valid negative, no alert.
1: Thank you, ma'am. Can you take a firearm for me? Block 19, limiting reference serial number.
0: Go ahead.
1: Charlie Hotel, Charlie Delta, 790.
0: Negative, stolen.

0: 1222.
1: We're sitting on 7, have a good night.
0: Copy, have a good night as well.

0: you. Yes, ma'am. The number that called PD tonight, can you call that back, please?
1: Hi, Navarre.

234, it looks like they had used the neighbor's phone in apartment 8 earlier. She had told her that, I guess her phone had died at Crystal Crisp.

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0: Yes, ma'am. 10-9 of CHKD, ending mileage 12735.
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0: 22.
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0: I got a violent domestic over at 849 Banker Road apartment. Four callers stating their 30-year-old stepson's making death threats to the family. He does have a history of violence and suffers from schizophrenia. They're asking to have him removed. He's acting erratic.
1: All right. Stand up.

0: 27.
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0: can start with a citizen at Lesnar Avenue and Tywater Drive. The caller states he found his 30-year-old daughter who needs to go to the hospital, but he doesn't believe that she's going to go with him to the hospital unless an officer escorts him. Let me know if you want me to start your signal, too.
1: 279.
0: Be advised, she was living in the woods and she's on 174.

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1: 24.
0: Listen, the message that we're on, could you change that?
1: 24.

0: I've got TDO paperwork for one of the subjects that they have at CHKD. It looks like they're not medically cleared. Do you mean to have officer go by one available to pick up that paperwork and drop it off over there?
1: Yeah, single four. Do they have a location as to where that person's going?
0: It doesn't state. Let me call the magistrate back. They might just be staying right there.
1: Copy that.
2: 2-6, I can pick up that paperwork.
0: Copy, sir. Thank you.

0: 2:30. It looks like they're going to be going to Commonwealth Center for Children.
1: All right, copy that, ma'am. I think that's the one in Petersburg.
0: Yeah, Singapore. They don't have a bed available, and she's not medically cleared, so I guess just dropping off the paperwork should be good for the night.
1: Yeah, Singapore.

0: but if another call comes out for that same address, please keep us in the loop or advise us, because charges will be taken out. And then can you have a warrant attempt?
1: I copy that, and go ahead with the warrant attempt.
0: 9628 El Nora Street.
1: Was her name Eleanor?

0: disturbance on shore.
1: Copy, thank you. It's going to be over 850 Shore Drive. It's been about 20. Let's see where he likes shorts and no shoes, eating some pizza at this location. It looks like he's sitting outside the apartment complex. They want to have him trespassed.

0: with no injuries. I'll update it.
1: Also, momentarily, we'll be going to 1717 Harmon Street, apartment 103. That's where the SUV came back registered at 2.
0: Copy, 1717 Harmon Street, apartment 102.
1: Apartment 103, I'm sorry.
0: Nope, I think I heard you wrong. 103, copy.

0: Great, Dean. I can clearly respond over to a motor vehicle accident with hazards, 2500 block of Valentine Boulevard. A caller is stating that it's a single vehicle accident, ran into a parked car. She says that, there's a female at that location, possible child entrapped.
1: Motor vehicle, copy that. Ray, how many units do we have sending that way?
0: I'm sorry, oh, where are they?
1: So you just broadcast that motor vehicle accident with a trapped juvenile in it?
0: Yes, sir. We just got two calls right now.
2: 4-4, you can train me on that way.
0: Copy, 4-4.
3: 24, you can preempt this, and we're inside that way as well.
0: Single 4, just be advised, the airbags were deployed, smoke's coming from one of the vehicles at this time. I do have a female who was able to get out of the car, but she's banging on the other side trying to get the other person out.

0: Okay, they updated it. That female, heavyset female with a white t-shirt on, she's walking southbound on Valentine away from the accident.
1: Do we have any first precinct there? That's just the second, in case she gets over there, precinct.
0: Yeah, soon.

0: like 224 just pulled up. We had a accident at that location. A female was trying to walk off. Didn't know if you were close and you can assist.
1: Yeah, first precinct officer, am I good?
0: Standby, let me check. 224, do you still need somebody heading your way?
2: We just arrived. We're looking for the vehicle right now.
1: Copy, I'll continue in. What's the vehicle description?
0: Both vehicles are still unseen. It's the female who got out of the car. She's a heavyset female wearing a white shirt. Last seen headed towards... looks like southbound on Valentine is which way, direction she was walking away from. 224, another caller says that it was his car that got hit at 2541 Valentine Boulevard.
3: 24 radio, we are on scene with the hit vehicle. We're looking for the vehicle that hit the car. Apparently, they took off.
0: Copy. Is it going to be the black SUV?
3: Looks like they went west on Vincent.

0: or is the car that's on scene, is that the one that's got a trapped juvenile in it, possibly?
1: Holland is with that driver right now.
2: There's no one trapped in this vehicle.
0: All right, copy that.
3: Radio cop.
2: You looking for a black SUV with heavy or minor damage? Should be fairly heavy. There's extensive damage to the parked vehicle. Copy. 2-4, can you run a temper? Virginia Temtec?
3: Ten over, go ahead.
2: 17291 Romeo.
3: Copy. I think I'm back on a 2020 Brown Dodge to a Stephen Harvey of 2541 Valentine Boulevard, Apartment Bravo. I show it. Expired, negative.

0: 24 to 2:30.
1: Go ahead, sir.
0: Yes, sir. I canvassed the area between Macklemore and Tate Terrace. Was unable to locate a vehicle matching the description.
1: All right, copy that. So right now it's just a hit and run. Was there any person in the car when it was hit?
0: So the parked vehicle no one was in, it seems like whomever took off might have had the juvenile in that car.
1: All right, copy that.
2: South Cape Henry and Vincent to Princess Center, clear.
0: Copies. 24, break. Could you run a Virginia tag for me?
3: Go ahead, sir.
0: Tango, Kilo, 1013.

0: back of the vehicle coming back on H12 Bronze 4 to a Robert Nicholson, who does have a 123 on file for a violation of repair. Vehicle's going to be negative 170.
1: I apologize, ma'am. Could you repeat which make and model, year and make of the vehicle for this plate?
0: 12 Bronze Ford SUV. But it's showing demolished, so I don't think the tags are going to be correct on whatever vehicle you're trying to run.
1: 24 copies.

0: suspect vehicle is a dark in color Honda Pilot. Front end damage.
1: Twenty-four, 44.

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1: Go ahead.
0: Can you please add an introduction?
1: Yes, sir.

0: 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Indication silent, hold up from the safe.
1: 442 on 10-9.

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1: Go ahead.
0: Black Honda Pilot, 7 front end damage, Virginia tag, Tango, Kilo, Kilo, 1013.

0: 642, everything's taken for.
1: Okay, fantastic. Thank you. Singapore it was.
2: 2-4, copy.
1: 244, those tags are the same I gave you earlier, coming back on a demolished vehicle.

0: probably reset 2 gunshots from Single Side.
1: Single Side in the boulevard or President Sand?
0: It was just south of Ingleside and St. Terrace.

0: Right, Annie. Now, can Claire respond over to a robbery to an individual just occurred 150 West Ocean View Avenue? Caller sees subjects coming over, harassing her, took cigarettes she had by her clothes and threatened them with a box cutter. A Maisha Rogers, black female.
1: 22 Simon Street, any throws out there?
0: Center for all parties on scene.

0: 44.
1: 44.
0: Spoke with a citizen. It's going to be a black sedan, unknown make, model, or year, South Carolina. That was shooting.
1: Okay, copy. I'll update it. Is any unit who can clear and start that way for two shots hurt?
2: 43.
1: Singapore.
3: Two, three, three. We can head that way as well.

0: guess. Where's my victim at?
1: I'm supposed to be sitting right there. Let me call and see where you want to.
0: We're on scene. No one's flying us down. No one's matching the description.

0: 22 is going straight to voicemail, and I think this was earlier call. Email was solving the mail in the wheelchair. It's going to be the same people. From 162 West Ocean View. Yeah, see, before I got another call in, they're going to be over at 162 West Ocean View Avenue. I'm going to dupe it. We got calls in that a female was assaulting a male in a wheelchair. With the same names matching. I believe 244 was responding there earlier.
1: Yes, 244, I'm looking for the message now.

0: saying that he is he saying that she came over with a box cutter and took the cigarettes?
1: Yes, sir.
0: Hi, Kathy.

0: 27.
1: Yes, ma'am, you go ahead and send me next.
0: Singapore.

0: 27. I think it's sort of towards that message of a suspicious situation at White House. Dallas Street. The caller is reporting a male suspect followed her from the apartment complex to the laundromat and started asking her questions.
1: 27, I got one for you.

0: copy, log on. He'll be going in service.
1: Yes, sir.
0: ID 13939, unit 6302.
1: Copy, thank you.

0: 23, go ahead.
1: I have a juvenile at the POC that needs to be taken over to the juvenile detention that we had brought in earlier.
0: Copy, get him out.

0: 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Center broadcast for alert in progress at ABC 1225 West 25th Street. First mate's going to be 98.4. Go ahead.
1: Yes, sir. Clear. We're headed to the PNC to drop off paperwork.
0: Okay, copy.

0: Angel RC's ABC store. There's a Berg open door, broken glass on the ground.
1: Clean
0: up 47920 Old Oshavia Road, apartment 102. Asking for a well-being check on a 16-year-old friend, possibly having some issues and with her guardians and a roommate named Joanna was introducing, inviting older men into the home. Just wants to make sure she's okay. She's a black female, 5'2", heavy set, and black curly hair, brown eyes.
1: Thank you.

0: Did any robbery detected, Morgan?
1: I-44, yeah.
0: You good for a call?

0: 133 to 244.
1: Good.
0: Hey, this is St. Burke. Can you give me a 21 when you get a chance, please?
1: Yeah, switch up for your number.

Region Youth Clear responded over to a robbery to an individual just occurred at Suburban House Apartments, 110 Suburban Parkway, Unit 112. Caller stating that he let her come out into the apartment. She thought he was nice. She attempted to rob him, pushed him down, and was demanding money from him. Also, looks like when he pulled a knife on her, she threw a cigarette in his face and left.

Center broadcast to a robbery to an individual just occurred at 110 Suburban Parkway, Unit 112 Suburban Health Department. Probably it's going to be male stated that a female that he thought was nice, and he let her in the apartment. She attempted to rob him by pushing him down, demanded money from him. Looks like they did get into an altercation. He pulled a knife on her. She threw a cigarette in his face and left the location. Now has a broken hip as well. Refused medics. He's going to be waiting on the floor to speak to PD. Female possibly lives in the building.

0: 27?
1: Yes, ma'am. I can answer that robbery.
0: Okay, copy. They are separated from each other. The caller is going to be in Unit 112. Advise when you get there if you change this line about seeing a medic. And he thinks that the female may live in another apartment at that location in 109 or 110. As soon as I get a unit, the clear, I'll start your signal, too.

0: 10012, first one with a weapon, 5758 East Virginia Beach Boulevard. The caller is stating the subject's harassing her, asking for money and getting agitated. Threw some rocks at the caller's vehicle and threatened to damage the car when he got out. Weapon is due to the rocks being thrown. No further.
1: Possibly has a roommate named Joanna.

0: here, but the Joanna that they may be speaking of, she's 39 years old and from the Republic of Honduras.
1: Okay, copy. I guess the caller stated that that's where she knew her 16-year-old friend to be staying at, and she thought she was being human trafficked by some guardian named Joanna at that location.
0: No, there was no 16-year-old here, and they don't know who that person is.
1: I copy that. Thanks for checking.
0: 4 to 5 years.
1: Okay, thanks for checking.
2: 27.
3: Yes, ma'am. Is there a door code on file for this apartment?
1: Let me see if I can find you one.

0: 27. I cannot locate one, and I have to call the complainant back, and there's no answer.
1: 27, I have. Thank you.

0: 4-5.
1: I can take you to service at 12-1.
0: We got a few calls coming in over there. 7-Eleven Sewell's Point Road apartment. Alpha is what they were calling for in reference to a male and a female who looked like they were having a physical altercation. A Brian McNair, black shirt, glasses. Looks like he changed clothes a couple times today, but that was the last thing he was seen wearing, as well as a female. They are possibly going to be married.
1: 4-0, got it.
0: 4-5, this is, I guess, somebody in the clear, so you signal 2.

0: 45, it looks like get another update for vandalism. Same location you're going, except they've updated it to apartment Bravo. They're stating that boyfriend's going to be in his apartment Bravo. She's going to be in apartment Alpha. They're yelling on the porch, vandalizing everything and shattering glass at this time. Radio team, you can signal 2.
1: 22, you can show sound complete. Give me a round.
0: Signal 4.
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0: at
2: Ashland Drive.
0: Copy, NB 511 Ashland Drive, apartment 4. It looks like did have 224 over there. Wait. To finish anything, or are you just finishing up that paperwork?
1: Print me right here. We can disregard that. We'll let 24 finish it.
0: Okay, copy.
2: We can take that motor vehicle exit.
0: Saying, well, let me call and see if they're still at that location. It's going to be at 7226 North Rosemont Drive.

0: 23.
1: 223.
0: Yes, ma'am. He's currently transporting one juvenile male to the Juvenile Correction Center, starting mileage 12757.
1: Copy. 22:30.

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1: Roger.
0: Yes, ma'am. 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Is the key holder on scene?
1: I'm going to find out.

for broadcast, EMS Assist at Berkeley Avenue and Campusella Road for a 60-year-old male sitting in a feeder lane, partially intoxicated, urinated on himself, has been sitting in the vehicle for about 5 hours. Unable to get him out of the vehicle at this time. No further at 2242.

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2: 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Do you have a charger in your car that you can put it on?
0: Sir.
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0: standing for?
1: Yes, ma'am. Any players been able to locate Crappy 4-1-1-3?
0: Yes, sir. Go ahead.
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1: 45.
0: Hey, thank you. Give me 21 wing a chance.
1: Yes, sir.

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1: Go ahead.
0: Could you give me an out-of-city detail, 423, Beasley Court in Virginia Beach?
1: Singapore.

0: 23.
1: Yeah, sorry, Mike. You're suspicious.
0: Hi, Gabby. We're getting a crash notification, so we'll wait until Potts Road.
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0: 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The person contacted the company and said that he dropped his phone by accident.
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0: Sir, you're the closest to a burglary in progress. Promenade Point Apartment, 6115 Tidewater Drive, Unit 309. Callers stating that they are whispering on the phone because they believe somebody is inside their apartment. They hear footsteps and clicking noises. The caller and his wife are currently hiding in their bedroom.
1: From the POC.
0: 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I have a burg in progress, 6115 Tidewater Drive, Unit 309. I have 224 en route as well. It's going to be the caller's wife currently hiding in their bedroom at this location. They hear somebody in the apartment walking around and some clicking noises.
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0: on State Disturbance, 9007 Chesapeake Boulevard, Unit 6, 227. If you could signal 2, it's 23. The caller is going to be a female. She's stating she just got kicked out of her home by her husband after he invaded two other females to the location. He's inside currently drinking with both of them and locked her out. They do have a history of domestic violence.
1: 23, copy, and route from Tidewater in West Little Creek.
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1: Thank you.
0: They're access coffee departments, ma'am. For us.
1: Hang on, they just kind of updated it. A female caller confirmed it's going to be the dishwasher in the apartment making noise. Units heading over to Tower to Drive. You guys can cancel. It was the dishwasher.
2: All right. Thank you. 439 needed. Thanks.
0: 345.
1: Single 4.
2: Two 30, copy that.
1: Signal 4.
0: 22, use your reference to the
1: north. Copy, you said you're going to head towards Norview?
3: No, ma'am. I was asking if we had access to the door code here, in case something does occur in the future. Just making sure we have that on.
1: I don't have it, and unfortunately, whatever update they did to our computers, it's not sticking in our system. It's all jumbled. They're attempting to fix it.
3: Got it.

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1: Say no more.

0: 7.
1: Yes, ma'am. You want to talk word of mouth?
0: Yes, go ahead.
1: It's going to be 759-03-5407. She come back to a Niffin Skyway.

units regarding a possibly intoxicated driver last seen at Little Creek and Granby. Little Creek at Granby, proceeding eastbound Little Creek. Vehicle is going to be a late blue Honda CRV. Drivers all over the road. Virginia license, Sierra Victor Henry 7685. Just seen by engine 9. Again, going eastbound from Granby this time, all over the road.

0: 23. If you get any gunshot disturbances on Chesapeake, it's going to be the vehicle backfiring.
1: Copy.

0: 2333.
1: Yes, ma'am. I have a motor vehicle accident with hazards over at 8649 Chesapeake Boulevard. It's going to be for a dark blue Suburban and a Dodge Charger. A vehicle just hit a parked car.
2: We'll go ahead and take that from 33.
1: Okay, I appreciate it. Yes, sir. I got another call back in for 849 Banker Road, apartment 4. The complaint is asking for you to come back out that he got a PPO on the subject and has the paperwork for the mail inside.
3: How's that? From Green Brian and Hampton.

0: 34. Can you get you that company message, please? Single word. This is your Virginia tag, Sierra Yankee November 6492. We got another Virginia tag, Tango Kilo Alpha 2286. And can you roam for me?
1: Yes, ma'am. Go ahead.
0: Bravo 626 16253.

0: 713.
1: Yes, ma'am. Sign me completely.
0: I copy 039. There's no alert. And it looks like one vehicle, a Dodge, blue in color, is registered to him. That one is negative stolen. The other one can be reported to a Lori Patterson, also negative stolen off Patches.
2: Okay, thank you. Anything back on that Bravo number?
0: Yeah, I'm sorry. That was for a Malachi Bat. Valid license, and he's negative. No alert.
2: Copy, thank you.
1: 234, can you run a social and attach the information to the call?
0: Yes, sir. Go ahead.
1: 225-515922.
0: How about to a James Nowland of Chesapeake Boulevard, not licensed, negative alert.
1: Yes, ma'am. Thank you.
0: You're welcome.

0: 42.
1: Fire me from my current.
0: Say divorce.
1: And put me on a minute, second.

0: 23 to the unit with lawyer.
1: Hi.
0: I give you 21.

0: 23.
1: Yes, ma'am. Can you put me off the message with the unit at the HKD?

0: 43.
1: Go ahead.
0: Yeah, so DJ unit says, I have a violent domestic at 1535 Johnson's Road, unit 603. We've done a couple calls and they just upgraded it to violent. It's going to be a male and a female physically fighting that spilled out onto the hallway at this time.
1: I apologize, ma'am. We're on the wreck with 234. They're about to head to the hospital while we wait for the tow.
0: No worries. I'll put you on that.

0: from our current message assistance provider that flashing light message on First View. If you want to notify the light man, I verified it. And you can clear that to us, and we'll take that domestic on Johnson.
1: Okay, copy. Thank you. They're going to be in the hallway at 1535 Johnson's Road near apartment 603.

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1: Copy, appreciate it. 959 Brentwood. Complainant advised that he'd like to do a check on the well-being for a male who was outside the location by a red SUV. It looked like he was changing clothes while stumbling. Appeared to have some sort of car troubles, but not really sure what's going on.
0: Copy.

0: Barbara.
1: Cut.
0: He states that their car just broke down. He's waiting for mechanic to come back and try to fix it.
1: Okay, copy. Thanks for checking.

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1: Yes, ma'am, you can go to Fort Lauderdale. I'm putting in that mattress, okay?
2: Say no breath.

0: 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No assault took place.
1: Okay, copy.

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0: Central Death to red warrant car. Can you call the bunker, please?

0: Yes, could you put us a 120-day attempt at the POC?
1: Singapore.

22. Good. So we're keeping as a noise disturbance over at 9007 Chesapeake Boulevard. They've switched it to a domestic disturbance. It's going to be the apartment above the apartment 3 there. They're saying that it sounded like people were just being loud, but now they think it's a domestic disturbance.

0: attention of broadcast on a commercial robbery just occurred. 7920 Chesapeake Boulevard. Caller says it's going to be the business next to Boost Mobile. Says a man just robbed the cashier. Radio team that can head that way.
1: Four, I'll head that way.
2: 27, I can head that way as well.
0: Copy.
3: 30 raised, we have that complaint still on.
0: Signal 4.
3: Where are they at? So responding units can know where they're at, so they can touch base on them.
0: Have an update. Say that the male is going to be a white male. He's wearing a white t-shirt. Say that he just left in a white van, took a right out of the parking lot.
3: All right, Captain, that's our complainant or suspect.
0: It's going to be the suspect information.
3: All right, let's get a 20 on that complainant.
1: Place one of that message. What's the address?
0: It's going to be 7920 Chesapeake Boulevard.
3: Signal.
2: Is there any tag, maker, model information? I'll start working through flock.

0: 44 to the unit, checking flock. It says a right, so it was northbound on Chesapeake. If you want to check those cameras for a white van.
1: Copy, Chris. There's a white work van here at Tango Alpha 6269 that is southbound Tidewater and Guy 9 minutes before the robbery.
2: Guys, let's make it to that location and verify the actual crime itself and see if that victim's okay.
0: Four on 10-9.

0: see you going up north.
1: Robbery just occurred. 7920 Chesapeake Boulevard at America's Greatest Wings.
0: We'll see you in a few minutes before the robbery.
1: Say they left in a white van. Her unit's on scene. Good robbery.
2: I got the moment.
3: If the units can call me directly, please.
1: Singapore.

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1: State of the Ables of Business next to Boost Mobile, America's Greatest Wings.
0: Correct. I'm just making sure. I need that.

0: coming up on Chesapeake and Little Creek.
1: All right, he left in a van, a white white van.
0: Second floor. Understanding is that he northbound.
1: Yeah, we're still getting info, but north.

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1: 44.
0: Yeah, there's going to be a language barrier. This is not going to be a robbery. This is going to be a larceny.
1: Happy.

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1: 4-4, go ahead, sir.
0: Hey, can you give me a call to my cell directly? This is Sean. Do you have my number?
1: Negative, go ahead.
0: 757-714-6241.

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1: Air's clear.
0: Yes, ma'am. Could you run a Virginia ID for me when you get a chance, please?
1: Go ahead.
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0: Copy.
1: I just want to verify that 123 is the permitted warrant that we're executing at this time. Is that correct? For domestic assault?
0: Sound for it.

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1: 580.
0: Yeah, talk to officers on scene. This is not a robbery. There was no weapon. Brand issue is a larceny. The suspect just reached over the counter, grabbed stuff out of the cash register and ran off. There was no armed robbery.
1: Copy.

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1: Singapore, sir.

0: 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I'll talk to you about what's going on.
1: Can I copy a phone number, sir?
0: Yeah, this is Shum. Do you have my number?
1: No, sir.
0: All right, 757-714-6.

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1: Five-eighties, is your reference to the camp point?
0: It's going to be for an event, a sexual assault that happened in Norfolk, but they're currently in Newport News.
1: All right, have the responding officers raise me on the radio.

0: looking at the Nebula now. Which call is this a reference to?
1: The call taker is actually putting it in now. It's going to be a Newport News officer wanting to speak with a detective.
0: Then have the officer contact me. I'll give him my phone number.
1: Seven four.
0: 757-714-6241.

0: 27.
1: 27.
0: Yes, ma'am, I can take you to the service.
1: Happy, it's 1445 Kingston Avenue apartment for the caller is an 8. They're stating that it sounds like somebody was being unruly up there, intoxicated male.

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1: Copy.

and it's going to be in the area of Pretty Lake Avenue at 8th Bay Street, close to State of Arizona Dog, that's been barking all night. 03-13.

0: is here, clear.
1: There is clear.
0: Ma'am, would you be able to put in a message for one officer relief at the EOA by 0400 hours?
1: Copy.

0: 22.
1: Can you give us a single 2 and 4 8, please?
0: Singapore.

0: situation at Coleman Place Elementary School over 2445 Palmar Street, 243 Zika Signal 2 with 42. The complainant is advising that he is in the clown costume and he robbed a store about 30 minutes ago and ran away from home. He is wearing a clown mask outside the elementary school. He's 15 years old. Not willing to give us further. Domestic disturbance, 9007 Chesapeake Boulevard, Unit 6. Caller is stating there's a subject who's very intoxicated, making violent threats towards the caller and the group of people she's with. He's about 20 years old, heavily intoxicated.
1: Coming from the 8300 block of 58.

0: 43.
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0: It looks like the call taker is. They're saying that you guys just drove past him. He's in the park area. He's going to try to walk towards you.

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1: I'm showing negative stolen on all 3.
0: I'm sorry, radio, you cut out. I didn't hear that.
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0: Cardi Taze, can you copy log on, please?
1: Yes, sir, go ahead.
0: ID number is 13665. I got vehicle 6035. My city's 757-449-3683. I'll be in service. Get or leave all other lieutenants that are working, please.
1: 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Good morning. Radio 204.
2: 204, go ahead.
1: Yes, sir. Have a good day. Quiet here.
2: Copy. You do the same. Thank you.

to available Unica responder services for a lead disturbance at East Little Creek and Chesapeake Boulevard for a black female in her 40s wearing all black. She keeps running in the street and running in front of cars.

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1: Good morning. Can you log on ID number 37485? I'll be at the Tidewater Walmart from now to 10:30.
0: Hi, copy. Good morning. I've got 1220 available.
1: Copy. Thank you.

0: question for you.
1: Can I?
0: Yes. Could you clear this from our parent message? Sign it complete. You can also clear all the subpoena messages to us as well. We picked them up.
1: Oh, copy. Thank you.
2: 23 to Connor. Stand by right there. There's a raccoon right next to you.

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0: Yes, ma'am. 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
1: Mark me 607, please, and have a good day.
0: Copy. So you have a good day as well.

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1: 咋的？
0: 我 maybe 25 days and be go 66 26. 5 digit is 36 867. 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
0: All right, copy. Do you have first briefing that someone in route to release, or do you want to contact them?
1: I'll check with the dispatcher.
2: 20, I contacted them. They're sending somebody coming.
0: All right, copy. 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
0: And 20, can you call me longer, please?
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0: you they show us off duty, ma'am. 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
1: Happy. 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

0: 33.
1: I've got a suspicious situation, 141 Deep Avenue. They complained that she was going for a run when she went to pick something up and noticed several things in the dirt by the tree root. She stated that it looked like a spine or a vertebrae. And she's also claiming it's a Halloween decoration.

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1: 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I'm in unit 6625, 7 Central 8.
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0: 24.
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1: 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She didn't leave her neighbor number. 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
0: All right.

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Go ahead. And unit 456, could you log me on, please? Yes, ma'am, go ahead. 340532. I'll take a brief back in at the traffic office, please. 705, good morning.

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0: 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We've got 7 pending. Nothing high priority. 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
1: All right, thank you.

0: Yes, my employee ID is 20518, and I'll be at 3360 East Pennsylvania Road, Wawa, from now to 1600, and I'll take any available number.
1: Yeah, that's 1220.
0: 1220-74, thank you.
1: Actually, ma'am, disregard that. You have to, 1221, I'm sorry, 1221.
0: 1221-74, thank you.

0: 33.
1: Good morning, sir. If you can start towards this domestic disturbance at 849 Banker Road, apartment 4. His stepson from yesterday ended up getting a protection order out on him. The mail is currently in the stairwell. The location still has to be served through a phone at her and causing problems. No further. Three, copy.
0: Copy.

0: 9245.
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0: Hey, let me preempt you. If you could start towards Affordable Towing, 2424 Cromwell Parkway. We had a male who just drove his vehicle through the gate, took it without paying, came back, is now arguing with staff and customers. We had a black male, skinny, black jacket, black pants, by the name of Jeffrey Harris. He ended up hitting a couple vehicles as well.
1: 244,
0: thank you.

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1: Copy, I'm over here now looking at it.

0: 36.
1: There is a line down. It's in the yard of 2141 Tarleton. It's not, doesn't look energized or anything, but it looks like it's been wrapped up by tape, so somebody may be aware of it. If you want to just have to meet him, somebody come take a look at it.
0: Is it possibly like a cable or phone line?
1: Can you repeat that?
0: Also, is it a cable or a phone line?
1: Yeah, possibly one of the two. Like I said, it's wrapped up with some caution tape and rolled up in the yard of this house over here.
0: Copy.
1: Not impeding anything. Nobody's in danger of it at all.
0: Copy. Thank you.
2: Go ahead, send me your burn alarm. Ball 5, full signal 2.
0: Copy, 46. Thank you. Communication should be store entry glass break. They said a key holder by the name of Doug Arnold should be en route soon.
2: Copy. Coming from the second.
0: Thank you, sir.

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1: 42.
0: Sir, you will take the suspicious 2692 Zay Garden Road. It's been pending quite some time in reference to a pickup truck occupied by a male with a tan cap on that possibly seemed intoxicated that backed up onto the curb going onto the sidewalk in this area. Actually, it looks like he was in a black Acura.

220 to the unit with Argamaso.

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1: 正法的。
2: Second employee ID is 39936. We'll be in unit 6657. If you would please put us on a message to the garage.
0: Maddie.

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1: Yes.
2: 245. Dispatch.
0: 379-19-2294.
1: Hi, Gabby. 245, go ahead. Go ahead.
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0: What are you calling at?
1: I was trying to. Your subject, Terrence Clemens, is negative all the way around. He does have a protection order on file.
0: T23 to radio.
1: Check.
0: Yes, ma'am. We're going to be logging in a second. We have that protective order for 33 subjects, so we're going to go over there and serve it.
1: Thank you, Abby.

0: 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Go ahead.
1: 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I'll be in vehicle 6034.
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1: 44.
0: Are you guys able to head over to a suspicious auto at Alabama and Santos? Caller states that a red Ford Mustang was left in the middle of the road. Tags are taken off. No further.
1: I'll copy. Thank you.

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3: 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Give me a call. Give me a call. Give me a call. Give me a call. Give me a call. Give me a call. Give me a call. 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Give me a call. Give me a call. Give me a call. Give me a call. Give me a call. Give me a call. Give me a call. Give me a call. Give me a call. Give me a call. Give me a call. Give me a call. Give me a call. Give me a call. Give me a call. Give me a call. Give me a call. Give me a call. Give me a call. Give me a call. Give me a call. Give me a call. Give me a call. Give me a call. Give me a call. Give me a call. Give me a call. Give me a call. Give me a call. Give me a call. Give me a call. Give me a call. Give me a call. Give me a call. Give me a call. Give me a

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1: 246.
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1: What?
0: So these search was a bird came 740 East Little Creek Road, or a white male with black hair, beard, or a black hoodie, brown pants, refusing to leave the location. Thank you. Racing you, Texas Home 2 Hotel.
1: 34, you can clear 36. We're right here. You can put us on that.
0: I copy, thank you. 36, can disregard.
1: I'm right here as well. I can still come.
0: Copy.
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0: Oh, I'm sorry, so, a couple more units over here. We're going to have to put this guy in a wrap. He's banging his head on the car and everything.
1: Copy, raise any of you. Thank you. 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

0: Searching for towards the Walmart 3350 EPA in reference to black female, about 4 years old, medium, heavy build, white, blue, green dress. I'm proud. She was staying out in the middle of traffic talking to herself.
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0: 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She's got a bad MVD psych, and she's ready for transport.
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0: 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I emailed Tixon 2 with 43 at the Food Lion, 3530 Tagore Drive, reference to a male who's been talking to himself, screaming, yelling at people. Thank you, sir.
1: 2.5 for dispatch. 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
1: Yeah, baby, 19.
2: Six, 456.
1: Yes, ma'am. You can show me 1080 on the street, please.
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0: You have a night shift 22 logged in?
1: Let me check. No, I don't have any night shift people logged on.
0: Copy. My computer's giving me issues. Can you come through a log on?
1: Yes, I can.
0: Flight ID 38708, vehicle 6439, 22 days.
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1: Can
0: you search for the wall on Hampton Boulevard? They're saying that there's a white man, 65 years old, t-shirt and gray pants, trespassing in front of the building. He's probably going to be in front of the barbershop right now.
1: Copy.
0: Thank you. Reaching.

Yes, ma'am. Can you show me our service real quick on our equipment?

Detective Forensics Unit monitoring, Detective Bain. Yes, sir. Just advising, I wasn't sure if you guys were notified of 148 Forsyth Street pending vehicle good for processing.

0: 46.
1: 46, go ahead, ma'am.
0: 246, are you able to start towards the Stephanie Wolbain at 3112 Argonne Avenue, apartment Bravo? It's called in by a third party. She states the female who lives at this location. She wants to make sure she's okay. States that her ex-partner, Eugene Felton, stalks her, and she hasn't been able to get her on the phone. Wants to make sure she's fine.
1: 244, I'm not the cat issue, but we don't take that call. I'm right here on Argonne Avenue. You tell me I'm married again.
0: Okay, copy, thank you. It's going to be 3112 Argonne Avenue, apartment Bravo.
1: 3112, copy. 46, I copy, thank you.
0: And 44, you're looking for an Antoinette Davis, a Miss Davis. You're welcome. She apparently lives with her brother. I don't know what his name is, though.

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Thank you, sir.

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1: 10-4.
0: 30307, vehicle 6313. And can you place me on admin of the training division, please?
1: 10-4, copy.

0: kids.
1: Are you 10-8? 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
0: Yes, sir. Almost like everybody's is.

0: 844.
1: Yes, ma'am. Can you clear me up when it was located and copy for you? Yes, ma'am. Can you show me the GPO attempt at 4832 Robin Road?
0: I'm copying.

0: agents.
1: What's the description of the male subject, and what was his last location?
0: He was last seen heading towards the front of the barbershop, white male, 55 years old, white hair, black t-shirt, gray pants.
1: Copy. I don't see much while I check the barbershop.
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1: I don't know who the complaint's at. Actually, yeah, it looks like they were an employee at Wawa.
0: Copy. I'll go speak to them.

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1: 7-10-9, the vehicle will be Indiana 4-6-8.
0: Sir, you cut out. Indiana tag what?
1: Echo, Foxtrot 068.
0: Echo, Foxtrot 068.
1: Yeah. Before the 6, it's going to be a 2. Echo, Foxtrot 0, 268. Copy.
0: Copy.

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1: 1,626 4,2,964.
0: You have someone. Can you repeat that?
1: Alpha 6,2,964.
0: Thank you.

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0: It's not a barrel. I mean, the boy around out of well.
1: Stop.
0: Four.
1: You put yourself on Ava, okay, and I'll take over.
0: Thank you.
2: Thursday's radio.
0: Guys.
2: I know the VPN's down. Were you able to get a return on the tag?
0: Yes, and I. Front comes back negative on a silver Toyota registered to your driver.
2: Copy. Are you showing those tags valid with their expiration date?
0: No, not at all. Expired 3/25.
2: Thanks.
0: You're welcome.

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1: Yes, sir. You haven't called yet.
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1: Send them right, copy.

0: 44.
1: That's 244.
0: Yes, ma'am. It's going to be user error.
1: I got you. Thank you. Go ahead, sir.
2: Yes, ma'am. Can you show us Penny?
1: I have you.

Dispatcher.

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1: I get it, sir.

0: Fort Valley and Anderson Circuit.
1: Copy. Freight 245.
0: 45, go ahead.
1: Are you guys able to take this prisoner transport? Actually, it's a transport from the EOA to Virginia Beach site per Unit 1213, the OEO working the EOA. She's ready to go.
0: 245, copy, ma'am.
1: Thank you.

0: 23.
1: Yes, you copy the track. Lima Alpha India Mike 1 Lima.
0: I'm happy. Coming back as stolen.
1: 2-3-5, can you put us on that? We are... We're at the Boulevard and Azalea. We have that vehicle in front of us right now.
0: That's 223.
1: Second floor.
0: I copy, as stolen enforcement.
2: Two, three, can you call and see if there's any first person in your restroom?
0: Yeah, I'm doing that right now.
3: Two forty-five,
1: see, there came out there for us while we're behind this vehicle.
0: Just be advised, first precinct dispatcher said they've already stopped him and released him. Are you totally here?
2: Being clear here.
0: Yeah, apparently they're saying that Portsmouth hasn't taken the vehicle out of the system for some reason.
4: Clear one, to the next.
5: Copy.
1: Okay, Jay, can you just put us back on our equipment message, please?

in vehicle recovery, officer has to go to the lot and look at the vehicle.

0: 2245, I'll go ahead and clear you off your transport.
1: 245, copy.
0: I can go head over to 925 Denison Avenue. Caller states that there's a green tent in the parking lot, possibly a homeless person living in there.
1: Copy.
0: Thank you.

0: How are you changing for?
1: Before.
0: NBA, no injuries, just be get for all my vehicles that hit the curb. I know. Other than Chevy Tahoe, that's all the information I have.
1: Before I copy.

0: problem.
1: I'm logging on now to can you go ahead and log me off? But I'm logging on right now, and I will handle whichever one has not been dispatched.
0: Center 5, copy.
2: 456, let me know if you need any assistance with that, sir.
1: All right, copy. If it's in the 200 block, if they're on the street, probably that one.

0: 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Location being assaulted and the mail is refusing.
1: Can you please run a quick time in just a second, please?
2: Yes, sir.

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1: All right, looks like my computer's doing an update. Copy, log on and send me which one you want.
0: Center for that.
1: 29295, vehicle 6625.
0: Center for copy, it'll be 211 East Little Creek Road. It's going to be two vehicles in the roadway, a white Honda and a...
1: Not a problem, get around.
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0: You can disregard. They're in a parking lot.
1: Okay. 456, right? Show me if you need
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0: 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Police already responded to it. The individual is going to have a friend come and help him move it off of the sidewalk.
1: I copy.

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0: Towards domestic disturbance. Well, he's asking out of the house. Her call earlier was arguing phone right now. 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I have no further.
1: Two 30.
0: Try to get an apartment number for you.

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0: 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Am I up and clear?
1: Okay.
0: 3 and 4 5. Three, 2 4 5.
2: 2 45, go ahead.
0: Are you guys in a clear?
2: Yes, ma'am.
0: Can you start towards Food Line 3530 Tidewater Drive? Black male, female. Wearing his hat backwards, dark green jacket, dark gray pants, and black shoes with a shopping cart full of Walmart bags, talking to himself, yelling a lot of religious stuff, and went into the men's bathroom.
2: 45 copy, ma'am.
0: Thank you.
2: 243, show me 10 high.
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1: R2CC.
2: Good.
1: Someone trying to reach us?
2: Not on the second main. Try maybe detective.
1: Never, thank you.
0: Camera's at Ward's Corner, Little Creek and Granby.
1: Yeah, we're checking the cameras now.
0: I sent a 4. They said roughly 10 minutes before they called 911 is when the crash happened. If you have anything, it's going to be on the Little Creek Road side at Walgreens.
1: Copy that.

0: invoices. Are you going to head over to a warrant office and pick up this EPL? Thank you for the green.
1: Absolutely.

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0: 244, ma'am.
1: 244.
0: My usual transport in one adult female. Virginia Beach site. Starting mileage going to be 254268.
1: I copy at 1013.
0: Helicopter 8, Stadium 2, President, over Venus City.

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1: All right.
0: Pardon?
1: Yes, sir. Just advising that Unit 244 is transporting a site patient to a GMB site.
0: Copy. Thank you.
1: Center for you, welcome.

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1: Copy. I believe it's apartment 202. We hear some yelling coming out of there.
0: Copy.

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1: Go ahead.
0: We're going to email you the video of the accident.
1: All right, copy. I appreciate your help. Thank you so much.
0: You're welcome.

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1: 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I'll get your last 4 in a second.
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0: Holm Jr. is negative all around, not licensed, has a history of trespassing.
1: 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You can attach to my message, please.
0: It's in there.
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0: Copy 25, just be advised. 223 is next door, another building up top. I was going to wait for them, but I'll start you that way.
2: Okay.
0: I
2: making notes on the last message. Just give us one second.
0: Copy.

County 23, it is actually going to be right next door at 708 West Little Creek, apartment 202. Callers have an issue with their 25-year-old granddaughter. Her name is Najee Hall Kane. I did run her. She's negative all around. She is not licensed as well.

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1: That's New Jersey, ma'am. Can you claim your name to locate cops for new?
0: 33, I'm sorry.
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0: Copy.

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Uniform Echo Golf 8099 on a silver Buick. 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
0: Could you show me transport in Waterdale Mail from 811 to the POC? And could you give me the last three of the cat?
1: So far, copy. Just confirm this is 715.
0: Yes, ma'am.
1: Center Park, I'll be standing by.

0: Hi, 243.
1: What?
0: That's where the check on well-being, 2717 Juniper Street. Caller says she has not talked to the elderly female here. A few months, I'm 73-year-old female by the name of Margie Baker.
1: 45 copy.
0: Thank you.
1: It's 1220. Morning. Can you add on ID number 38930 at the same location from now until 1500 hours?
0: Okay, good morning.

0: Wait, 236. 236 is in Star Tours, Child Protection, 1419 Piccadilly Street. Caller states there's an autistic boy that's currently in our home. 58-year-old biracial caller would like units to assist.
1: Alright, copy. I'm familiar with this one. If you get another unit, to head over to inform the parents again.
0: I copy. Read the unit available to assist.
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0: That's 3-2, ma'am. Can you clear me as I'm completing copies for a new?
1: He said 2-3 or 3-3, I'm sorry.
0: 3-3, ma'am.
1: Go ahead.
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0: Yes, ma'am. Could you please relocate me at the 5500 block of Deepdale Drive, please? Keep getting the same message.
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0: Searches over to 7734 Hampton Boulevard. They got mail trespassing, refusing to leave. All these weeds from the same mail. That's been wandering up and down there. They got white male, skinny, long brown hair, long beard, sweats, and black sweat jacket. Three, two, five.
1: Sorry, dear cousin. 2-5. Not coming.
0: Thank you.

0: address.
1: Yes, ma'am. You're calling in for assistance provided. Can you copy right now?
0: Okay.
1: Get the signal to the unit down at CSK Hebrews.
0: Copy.
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broadcast on violent domestic at 1221 Colville Street. A male and female at the location fighting. The female has locked herself in the bedroom. The child's father is trying to attack her. There's also a 1-year-old on scene.

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1: Jonathan Bryant.
0: Is it an employee for the barbershop? That's where the call came from?
1: Yes, sir.

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0: Please search for sister with gunshots heard 6586 Battle Word Drive near Able Body Labor. Apparently one of was just shot out.
1: 25,000.
0: Thank you. For some reason, this was a transfer from Virginia Beach, so I'm not sure how that happened.

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Copy, you can give me a route to that, please. 7 o'clock, copy. There's a PD unit around as well. 7 o'clock.

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1: All right, keep racing around. I'm done with my funeral, but I'll handle it. Give me about less than 5 minutes.
0: Put them right back.
2: 456 or 451, just be advised, sir. They're saying he hit a pole.
1: That's in a board.
3: For a sock, word of mouth.
2: 22, go ahead.
3: 229-840-819. Surrender to Michael Plaster.
2: Roddy.
1: I'm sorry, I'm going to repeat.
4: The PD unit on stage is out, David. It's going to be a street sign that he hit.
1: All right, copy.
2: 4-5.
1: If it's just simple like that, if he wants to handle it, he can.
4: 7-4, he's on scene.
2: Michael Foster is native all the way around, not licensed, has a history of trespassing.
1: Got it.
4: Check it out. You did that, I'll just clear up. 7-4, I still have you on the message.

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0: I didn't go check out your just for that.
1: Thank you, sir. I know it's been out there for a few days. We've been having calls about it.
0: Let's see if I got me. 236-212.
1: 212.
0: You guys able to signal two with me on this call up on short?
1: Sure, maybe a few minutes. Is that okay?
0: Yeah, that's fine.
1: Can you tell me where on Shore Drive, please?
0: 7625 Shore.
1: Okay, thank you.

0: 30. 456.
1: Yes, ma'am, you can go ahead and show me 10-8 not needed, please. They got it all squared away.
0: Center 5, copy.

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1: I think this is Fisher's.
0: Thank you. Maintain unit text on 202-26 at 822 Hannah Street. Caller says there's been a gray vehicle that's been running in the parking lot since 6 o'clock this morning. There's someone sitting in the driver's seat.
2: 2-4, I can head that way.
0: Thanks, 2-4.

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0: 323 towards facility disturbance, 967 12th Street. College teacher ex husband at location banging on the door, refusing to leave.
1: 23, copy.
0: Sorry, I know you're calling from distance.

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0: Yes, ma'am.
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0: First one, boy number 25325. 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

0: joining the Animal Control Monitoring Detective Bay?
1: One for go ahead.
0: Yes, ma'am. Just advise, we have a stray pending on Elk Street, not the half already.
1: We're aware. We've made contact with the citizen.
0: Center 5 copy. Thank you.
1: And 6.
2: Yes, ma'am.
1: Copy.
3: Excuse me, sir. Yes, ma'am. I took a look at the vehicle. I couldn't find any information on the owner. I spoke to 212. You can just hold it for them. They're going to come take care of it. It is in a no parking zone. No, they're going to come take care of it when they get in the clear.
1: Yeah, I'll preempt you off, so thank you. Guys.
2: You're on one.
1: Guys.
2: Have a Virginia ID of Alpha 605-977.
1: I copy. Great, 245.
2: Five, go ahead.
1: The numbers that you gave me, I'm not getting anything back. They might be a little too long. Can you repeat them for me?
2: 23 Alpha 6160 3 9 6.

0: help you think?
1: No.
2: Any birth detective that is available, please.
0: Any burglar detective on the vein? Pardon. 245, you copy?
2: 245, can you repeat that, please?
0: Signal for a burglary detective came up for you.
2: Okay, I need the last four.
3: Alright, can you copy my number because we're out of the office?
2: Okay, go ahead, I'm ready.
3: 757-754-1279.

0: 226.
1: Trayvon Barham's me negatively round about a well.
0: Copy. Thank you, ma'am.
1: You're welcome, 216.
2: Yes, go ahead and clear as assignment completed and put it on the next one you're holding, please.
1: The Jeep over at 76.5 short term, Lake Whitehurst.

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1: 46.
0: Sir, you head over to MVA, no injuries, 3230 Silver Point Road. All I say is that one of the lane closure trucks with a large flashing arrow on it hit the side of the church. Minimal damage, they just need someone to come out and make a report.
1: That copy comes from the PSA.
0: Thank you, sir.

0: 360 any missing person detected.
1: I did it before.
0: 3-4.
1: 3-4 is a suspicious person. Great Road to Dollar Tree. We have a female call in. States that the male by the name of Stephen Benton has warrants on file and that he was last seen up at Dollar Tree or Wizards. He's parked in an older gold colored van.
2: I copy that. East Little Creek. Let me East Shore Drive. Shore Drive. I'll see.
1: Copy. I added his information to inform her.

0: 451, go ahead.
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0: From the fleet, you can put me on that check on Port Road from the NATO base or command, so I'll let you know if I can't get in there or not.
1: Copy, I'll come.

0: سگ کلبه مسجد جاده سگ
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2: I got it.

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1: Air's clear.
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0: Latvia, I'm sorry, I just got off the phone with REZ. 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
1: 23, can you give our complaint and call back? Let me know where else I'm.
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0: 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When you get a second, can you put me on message for 34, please?
1: I copy. Great, 223.
0: Good.
1: All right, she said that she does not want to come to the door. She's in bed sick, and go ahead.
0: 23, copy.
1: Great, 212. 212. Okay, I'm sorry, what about the stray animal?
2: It's a brown and white French bulldog. It was running in and out of the road. We tried to stop it, contain it, but it was absolutely terrified of us and vehicles. It was running in and out of traffic and almost got hit like 3 times.
1: We're at Little Creek and Shepherd, she says.
2: He's 1331 Eagle Avenue.
1: Got it, I'll let animal control down.
2: Copy, thank you.

0: 45?
1: 45, ma'am.
0: Yes.
1: You start a cordial process, ma'am, to my location.
0: I have you, 45.
1: Thank you.

0: sure as I'm able to locate.
1: Also, can you put us on the admin to the second equipment message to the second, please?
2: I got it.

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0: Okay, it's going to be a Virginia truck tag of uniform Delta 20029 on a white and color Ram.
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0: Signal 4. As I get you, run a Virginia DL, please.
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0: 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He's negative with a valid oil.
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0: Ma'am, you have a two vehicle accident, North Military and Norview, just east of Military Highway. Do you show one pending?
1: No, but I can hear the call takers on the phone with some people calling in.
0: Copy, just making sure. You guys put a unit on it, please. Thank you.
1: You have some feedback, last year, repeat. Copy, thank you. Create any other unit that can start towards the MVA at Norview and North Military Highway.
2: Appreciate it.
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0: briefly into not to NBA. 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I'm not sure if there are any. Just let me know. I can always call them off.
1: Can you copy for a manual log on employee ID number 39867? I'll be in vehicle 6941, and then you can send me Elton.
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3: Did you say what lane, what direction they were
2: in? Whatsoever.
3: So you filed for 119?
4: 36 to 35. It's over here on north, past the south going towards the airport.
3: All right, I'll guess you're done.

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0: We're going to need a Dominion out here. It looks like he knocked out a transformer. The number on the transformer is Quebec 004, November 618.
1: Thank you, that I was ready for. Sorry.
0: My apologies. It's going to be Quebec 004, November 0618.
1: Hi, Kathy.
0: It's going to be in front of 1721 Norview.
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0: We're shutting down traffic over here on Norview going towards the airport, so the vehicle's obstructing traffic.
1: I copy.

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1: 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And can I get a quick message to the second?
0: Copy.
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0: back in the equipment room.
1: Is it hanging up? Because I checked all the keys here. I don't see them.
0: Yes. I just brought it back there into the spot with the rest of the fixed force. It doesn't have a sticker on it because it was gone for a while due to an accident.
1: I got you. I see that. Thank you.
0: Welcome.

0: do you already have this for the tag added to my message?
1: I didn't receive a tag. I'll take one.
0: This is going to be 4291 X-ray Sierra.
1: I think it's a loss letter. You had a lot of wins.
0: 4291 X-ray Sierra.
1: Copy, thank you.
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1: Thanks, 3-4.

0: protester. Hey, 46, I did try searching for anything that she called about this past weekend. There's no call for her apartment or even her name or phone number.
1: I got it, ma'am.

0: Ivan. Can you show me out of service at the second precinct for a moment?
1: Gabby. C-12. Go ahead. Can you please put us on a... C-12, go ahead. Put us on a follow-up at the 4500 block of Schaefer Avenue.

0: Sir, you will head over to the second and take this. So the sentence says, male is off. He's in an accident, horrible towing, and that tow truck damaged his vehicle. But I actually cross-referenced a real message where 42 and 45 went out there, and the male tow truck lot drove through the gate and hit another vehicle.
1: Okay.
0: Please cross-reference.

0: if you think.
1: Just
0: be advised, RDC is calling and states the subject has been found. He's actually trying to get back onto base right now. Sure which gate he's at.
1: I think he probably complained to Mr. Cross and they can deal with him at that point.
0: Yeah.

0: for you.
1: Computer is next.
2: To an MVA with no injuries, please.

0: Rogers. You got Dominion trying to turn down.
1: Right. Can you assist CPS over at 1418 Piccadilly Apartment House in reference to that juvenile?
2: I copy. Hold on one second. Chesapeake Boulevard.
1: Thank you.

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1: Yes, ma'am. 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
1: Yes, ma'am. 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Right, G12, just copy that, ma'am.
2: Yes, it's going to be a little bit, but we'll get to it.
1: Thank you.

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1: T-40, sir,
0: you have a chance. If you take a look at the message that 233 is on, this person's also let's speak to a surgeon.

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1: Can you change my event to a drainage, please?
0: Copy.

0: 14. 244.
1: Yes, ma'am. I'm back in the city. Can I get a follow-up message at the courthouse?
0: Copy.

0: 844.
1: Yes, ma'am. 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
0: Okay.

0: lanes are going to be opening back up on Northview here in a second once the tow truck is out of the way.
1: Yeah.

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1: You update car location to 5300 Robin Hood Road.
0: Savvy.

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1: 44.
0: Are you guys able to head over to Affordable Storage, 6945 Tyler Drive? High states that two of the storage units are broken into on Sunday morning.
1: Copy. Come to my last.

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1: 240.
0: Yes, ma'am. If you want to get the individual's number, I'm having some problems with my computer.
1: Yes, sir. Stand by. Hold on. We're real quick. Sorry, I didn't realize that. You know, clear off the message. I'll reopen it.
0: No worries.

0: His name is Gary Hill. And the number is 757.
1: And the G?
0: Yes, sir. G. And his number is 757-603-2285.
1: That's 753-2285.
0: Yes, sir.
1: Copy, ma'am. I'll give him a call and find out what his concerns are.

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1: Yes, sir.
0: Radio, this is car 80. Can you have a few units just come in the area just for presence at Northview High School during dismissal?
1: I can.
2: 248 to that unit. I've got 3 units that are going to be there when they let out.
0: Appreciate you.
2: Tom is 140, correct?
0: That is correct.

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1: Yes, ma'am. Can you change our location to the 200 block of Forest Ave?
0: Chatting.

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0: 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Can you put me on assist at Northview Heights, please?
1: Savvy.

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1: 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Can I give you 21?
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1: Center Rock, I'll be one of the kills. 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
1: Are
0: you looking over this child protection call at Elmhurst and Sewell's? Calling says there are two small children playing inside of a vehicle and those adults around turn on the lights, getting in and out of the vehicle, beeping the horn.
1: 2-3, copy.
0: Thank you. I'll try to find out what kind of vehicle it is.
1: 2-3, I copy.
0: Door, Lexus, tinted windows, detached, Tango, Bravo, 470.

0: 83, so that's how I came back on the Honda.
1: 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Tango Bravo Bravo 5470 on the silver Honda.
0: It's going to be Tango Bravo Bravo 5740.
1: Copy, thank you.

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0: Can you handle a valid psychic at 8033 Thompson Road, Unit 8, Adam, 1st Precinct?
1: Copy.
0: Send them for it. It's a female on scene, Michaela Stone, is still a suicidal, 27 years of age.
1: I copy.
0: Now, but there's no clothing description. A female was speaking to a nurse over the phone when she made the threat. Suicidal.

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0: Can you put me on admin at the second precinct?
1: Copy.

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0: Have a balance psychiatric in the first. It's going to be 5751 East Virginia Boulevard at the Wolf House. It's a male at the location. Suicidal.
1: All right, copy.
0: 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Mark Das is his name, spelling suicidal.
1: All right, got you.

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1: Yes, ma'am. Can you change my location for a second for video master?
0: I'm copy.

0: 208.
1: Yes, ma'am. Can you put me on message at Norview High, please?
0: Hi, Kathy.

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0: Can you post up on the back end near the pond area of Northview, close, a little closer to Sewell's Point?
1: Yeah, I'm trying to find out where my guy's at now, the Sergeant Davis. Should have two man units out here.
0: I'll send one of them back there.
1: Say again?
2: Units. I got to head back to the second anyway, so I'll cover down back over there. Break 46 to radio. Can you preempt me and add me to that message, please? I'm going to cover down where car 80 and buzz.
3: 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We can handle it. Two of us are out front right now. Appreciate it.
1: Hey, car 80, can I give you a 21?
0: Ali.
4: Ali.
1: Copy.
5: 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Can you put me on the admin?
6: 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Copy.

0: head to Norview.
1: I can put you on it, sir. I'm sorry, did I have something put you on it? My apologies.
0: Yeah, no worries.

0: wondering, do you mind,
1: Yeah, Ralph, we'd like to know for general.
0: Yeah,

0: 可以拿分。
1: You could change this to a non-violent strike. The individual doesn't meet DCO criteria.
0: 算法，copy。

21.

0: 246.
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0: Copy. Was that the assault message?

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0: ma'am. Can you keep me on my admin by changing my location to the warrant office, please?
1: 三条零。

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0: Control disturbance at the Airspeeder 179, Los Dobies. Or about 20s and 30s. Customer black jacket, red sweatpants with gray or dark green backpack, yellow grocery bag, causing problems. He just currently walked across the street towards the beach parking lot.

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0: Can you bring me a sandwich, please? I'm going to add in a second, please.
1: 14:30.

0: you for.
1: For?
0: Ma'am, are you able to start for this situation, 8500 block of Tyler Drive? Caller says that there's a white female about 18 years old, blonde hair, black t-shirt, dress, long sleeves, tan shoes. Caller says she's crawling on the ground, acting like a snake. Then she started limping. Also has a leg injury. 22, I copy.
1: 24, I copy. Turn on for a second.
0: Thank you.

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0: Yes, ma'am. Well, you have our event number. We don't have a cat.
1: You need a phone number or the last three?
0: Phone number, please.
1: It's going to be T-Ball 2610012003 08.
0: Copy. 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
1: Copy.

0: 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Be able to head over to 6521 Diesel Court and assist CPS at this location. Actually, it's not going to be CPS. I think it's going to be like a CMH unit. Stand by, let me see if I have a roving unit.
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1: Go ahead.
0: Are you able to assist the clinician? It's going to be at 6521 Diesel Court for an assessment.
1: What is the address?
0: 6521 Diesel Court, 6521 Diesel Court. The clinician is in responding to the location for an eval.
1: Yep.
2: He's going to go ahead and take it. Are you able to head over to Azalea and Norview in reference to somebody's calling about a white male over by the electrical box? He thinks they're stealing copper. This might be Virginia Power still doing work. Thank you.
3: Five, three, four, go ahead.
4: Yes, sir. Is there a number I call you?
5: Her friend that we're playing around, and she was calling like this.
2: Copy.
5: Yeah.
2: Okay.
3: That's
4: 757-796-0484.
3: Interpol.
4: Yes, sir. Calling you now.

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0: this one is 73200. Take care, is that TC Foods? There's a customer refusing to order, and he's been there for 20 minutes. They want him removed. He's not even leaving.

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1: Centerfold.
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1: All right, can you give me the owner info?
0: Sort of a stand-by, one second.

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1: You spell it?
0: First name is Oscar George David Echo Nancy. Last name King. Last name is King.
1: Give a date of birth, social.
0: Negative. It's not showing in DMV.
1: Descriptive.
0: Oregon. I want that Oregon is showing is that name on the address and vehicle.
1: Copy, thanks.

0: Yes, sir, I did. I'm back with the date of birth of 2755. No descriptors.
1: Copy, thanks.
0: You're welcome.
1: Message, we're just able to locate the mail question.
2: Copy.

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0: Yeah,

0: 415.
1: Can you mark my call? Your call is complete. Can you say 7, please?

0: Pleasant.
1: 234. It's just a Verizon worker just doing his job. You can call us back on the other service.
0: I copy. Thank you.

0: 3245. I'm sorry, but if you didn't have this MVA full at Tidewater, me silver gray Toyota, Corolla, and a white GMC.
1: Four five six.
0: Yes, can you show me 7-7, please?
1: 7-4, I copy.

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0: 13, you go over to the Walmart on 7530 Title Art Drive. See a female outside. She states she's trying to report because her child ran away and she's inside the Walmart right now. The caller will be waiting for you outside.
1: Patience.
0: All the ODOs went home at 1500.
1: Shut up,

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Update on that. The juvenile's not in there. She just needed to make a runaway report. My apologies. But in the pharmacy, in fact,

0: Ranger monitoring Detective Maine.
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0: Available for a block of Villa Circle. Pretty quality in the mail. It parked his vehicle there and he's fishing. They want someone to check it out.
1: You can send that to me.

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1: One five.
0: Do you run a Virginia's license plate?
1: Go ahead, sir.
0: UC33214.
1: I'm sorry, what are those tags?
0: Uniform Charlie 33214.
1: Out of Virginia?
0: Super, yes, ma'am.
1: Alright, I'm showing that tag comes back negative on a white GMC registered to a electric corporation, Bryant Ritter.
0: Yes, ma'am. Can you go ahead and test to my message, please?
1: Yes, sir, I added it.
0: And I'm also going to run another tag.
1: Okay.
0: Sierra X-ray Bravo 5471.
1: I got it.

0: Sunshine, Matt. Vehicle comes back negative on a gray Toyota. It's registered Toyota Lease Trust.
1: 245, copy, ma'am. Provide a test to my message, please. Thank you.
0: Copy.

0: 12. What's that?
1: 212.
0: Good.
1: Clear the assignment complete. Please and signal 7.
0: Sally, good night.
1: You too.

0: for?
1: Just trying to scan.
0: Alarm over at Norview, and the patient is just me, general vertical.
1: Yeah, Chesapeake.
0: Thank you. 2-6, go ahead.
1: Sound and complaint, cop 4 news.
0: Yes, sir.
1: I need a detailed message out.
0: I got it.

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1: Copy.

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1: Flying heavy at 1524.
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1: 232.
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1: Alright, let me try calling her. Are you outside the store?
2: Simple.
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0: 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It's just about around the 10th of the Hancock Park, the no parking area in opposite direction. Can I send another repairs?
1: Sure.
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0: 75, copy.

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0: with the type. I have a PD unit on scene at 4-5.

0: 34.
1: Sir, I know you're coming from a distance, and I'm sorry. If you could go ahead and check Shoot Park, caller states that she received a call by her daughter, who's listed as a runaway, is at this location, a black Nissan, with a subject. Her name is Selena Alford, a mixed female, light-skinned, black hair, unless you wearing a black jacket, pajama pants with skeletons on them. I have no further. I added her in stuff and to inform her.
0: I'll copy.
2: We have an injured cat at 219 Delaware Avenue. We'll call the state chill, be sitting on the sidewalk with the cat. That's her own thing.
1: Okay, I'll be in route shortly.
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0: 176, copy. Thank you, ma'am.
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1: Yes, ma'am. What's the last three of the cat?
0: 203. Last three of the cat is 203.

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1: 245, go ahead.
0: Put us in a meals message, please.
1: So far.

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1: Santa 4.
0: 119 Ocean, can you copy alarm on?
1: Santa 4, should the previous 119 Ocean be logged off?
0: Signal 4.
1: I copy, stand by 1 second. Center 4, do I have the information?
0: Employee number is 24117. I'll be stationed here at the assessment center on Tidewater Drive now until 2200. You get a chance to get the last three of the cats.
1: Center 4.

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1: Go ahead.
0: So, it's going to be Monticello and St. Paul's. There's a male on the corner. So, approaching a female, threatening to self-harm. She does have an ECO in place, semi, for her clothing description. She has an ECO in place. PD units are also en route to you to give you the paperwork.
1: All right, copy.
2: General broadcast, all units are after gunshots heard in the area of 809 Redmond Road, 8009 Redmond Road. I will call reporting I heard two gunshots about 5 minutes ago from a small caliber gun, no further at 1606.

0: 3.
1: Yes, ma'am. Does the caller live on Pace or on Redmond?
0: The caller lives on Pace.
1: Okay, thank you, ma'am.
0: You're welcome.

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0: Yeah, I'm 10-9 on Redmond for that gunshot disturbance.
1: 7-4.

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0: Copy, we're not seeing anything out here. Sir, can you just have suspicious?

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1: Go ahead.
0: Yes, sir. Just advise that 143 is on scene. Has the female detained at the corner of Monticello and St. Paul's at the entrance of the Wyndham.

234. Have a violent domestic, 7801 Gifford Street, Unit 201. 7801 Gifford Street, Unit 201. Caller states a male door head first into the front door of this location. They're going through a divorce hearing.

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0: Fabian, Foxtrot, Alpha, Bravo, India, Alpha, November. 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
1: 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And be advised, I'm not getting anything back for Fabian Ruiz, 726-2001, through California.
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0: 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That second precinct in the mountains is...
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0: 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With injuries, East Little Creek at Chesapeake Boulevard. Say white male scooter was hit by a white van. Thank you.

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0: 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We're going to be transporting the child to Kempsville.
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0: 26.
1: Sir, I'm sorry. If you could head over to 1711 Blair Avenue, caller says there's a handgun laying on the ground.

0: 2-2-3.
1: G3. 13 search was on domestic 8601 Glenmoral Avenue, apartment 334. Call advises domestic violence happening in the apartment. We have black female, about 5'5", skinny build, less than worn brown hoodie. Came to call his door, asking him to call 911. He's gotten it further.
0: G3 copy, bank girl, please.
1: Thank you.
0: 244.
1: 44.
0: Yes, ma'am. Can you run a New York City license for me, please?
1: Good.
0: It's going to be 395-253-981. She's going to SMS Stephen Alyssa.
1: I'm copying.

0: Thank you.
1: Actually, hold on. Beeson's taking a while. All right, looks like she's got a warrant on file of the city.
0: Love you, ma'am. We're serving her right now.
1: Thank you. Sorry, it took a minute for it to pop up.
0: Okay.

0: 5.
1: You sir, may I get my location, please?
0: Charlie. Sounds like they're en route, sir. 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
1: They're arriving at my location, ma'am.

0: 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It's a possible bomb threat. 4535 East Princess Anne Road, Power Attack. 4535 East Princess Anne Road, Power Attack. I report on low blackmail, dark complexion, 80-30s. About 5'9" to 6 feet from Bill, black short hair, last seen wearing blue brown welding jacket, blue jeans, was in the welding. Comma lab and threatened a bomb at school if he didn't take his welding test. No further at 1721. Also receiving an update.
1: Could you have your name and advice, please?
0: Copy, Craig. Also be advised in reference to the bomb threat. The male does have a gun in his vehicle, unknown vehicle description at this time. 1721.

0: 6 5 9.
1: 6 5 9.
0: And do we have any park rangers? 5 9.
1: 11 05.
0: I'm sorry, you broke up. Did you say 11:05?
1: 7:04.
0: 6 5 9 11:05.
2: 11:05, go ahead.
0: Can you give me a call at 664-7222?

0: 19 Ocean.
1: Yes, ma'am. Got the conditional log on. ID 17224.
0: Center 4.
2: Center 9, cancel.
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0: 245.
2: The gentleman is being transported to the Norfolk General by Medics 14.
0: Okay, copy.

0: Jesus.
1: Sound attacks.
0: Bravo, Juliet.
1: Is that it, PBJ 21?
0: PBJ 21.
1: Copy. So that comes back negative on a white Chevy registered to a Tory Lushart off Stony Run Road. This city expires 3/27.
0: Right.
1: Set a floor.

0: distancia.
1: Yes.
0: You? Did you copy PBJ21?
1: Yes, sir. Did you copy my return? I said it came back negative on a white Chevy registered to a Tory Lafart, tires 3 of 27.
0: You attached to my message, please?
1: Yes, sir. It's already in there. Driver, the registered owner, has a valid OL as well.

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0: I copy. 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

0: listening to ODO over on Hanneman. What's the name, Miracle?
1: Say again, your last.
0: Are you at 5315 Hanneman?
1: Yeah, 10-4, 50, yeah, 5315.
0: Copy, thank you.

0: 46. Can I get you to run a tag real quick for me? It's going to be out of Virginia, Sierra Tango, Papa 3142 on a black and colored Trailblazer.
1: Frankhead Zovio comes back negative on black Chevy, registered to a Catherine Carpenter, 1727 Blair Ave, expires 8 of 27.
0: Got it.
2: 220 lights.
1: Go ahead, sir.
2: Ma'am, if you have 220, 230, or 240 days longer, go ahead and log them all off, and you can call in the blue, please.
1: I got you. I'll boost my team for leave at 1734. Have a great night.
0: 234, I'm running late, sir. We're going to be finishing up with domestic.
2: I copy.
3: 223, radio.
1: 222.
3: 223.
1: Okay.
3: North Carolina driver's license.
1: 223, go ahead.
3: 0000 497 5551 to Attorney Jordan.
1: Hi, Gabby.

0: me with 102 Recovered. I don't have a serial number or anything for you because it's covered in barnacles. That's the application.
1: Okay.
0: Okay.
1: Okay.
2: I don't know if you're aware, but there's various sections of lights out on military, Chain of Circle and Raby. Train Highway, they're both out.
3: So if we're there, we're in light, ma'am, it's been notified.
2: I copy.
3: Thank you, ma'am.
4: Make notes.
1: Can, sir. Jim.
4: Can you show us some routes? She's Katie. They didn't have any beds available on Ken, so.
1: Hi, Gabby. 24, you going with them?
5: 24, yes, ma'am.
1: Copy him.

tuner broadcast. Our units of reference to larceny just occurred at the target, 201 East Little Creek Road, 201 East Little Creek Road. Subject's been detained. Stole $50 worth of items from the store at 1738.

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1: 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You can cancel that. 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
0: Son of a...

0: 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Is the air clear? Copy, clear, clear, clear, copy. NSOID 24290. I'll be at 7530 Southwater Road, Walmart, from now until 2330.
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1: Me to Larkin Street, please. I keep my current call open.
0: 7-4.
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1: 220,
0: sir. Hate to bother you. We had a parking violation come in at an apartment complex where someone's parked behind someone else. Can we clear that since it's on private property?
1: Absolutely. Thank you.
0: Thank you.

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1: 240.
0: 240, sir. I'm just going to advise you. There's four messages pounding the longest for about 56 minutes, which is a citizen assist. That's the highest priority we have.
1: Lovely, thank you.
0: Thank you. Have a good night. Oh, you stand by for that change. Have a good night.
2: 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Thank you, girl.

0: Greetings, Supervisor Martin.
1: 240.
0: 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I'm just going to advise you. There's four messages pounding the longest for about 56 minutes, which is a citizen assist. That's the highest priority we have.
1: Lovely, thank you.
0: Thank you. Have a good night. 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Have a good night.
2: Good night, ma'am. 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
0: You're welcome. 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

0: Avenue, and looking around to the commercial robbery alarm at Taco Bell, 2469 East Little Creek, 2469 East Little Creek. So it'll be a silent alarm. No other information at this time.
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0: 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It's business as usual.
1: 10 o'clock. 2:30. 2:04. When you guys are done, or 2:30, if you can go over to the Aviation Institute on Little Creek Road, reference the bomb threat at Tower Street. The first precinct with their bomb threat, it's at 2331 East Little Creek Road. It's in reference to their bomb threat at Tidewater Tech. Whenever you clear.
0: Second.

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1: Can you tell me if the PD unit's been assigned to the PDSS at 8310 Pounder Crescent?
0: Negative, PD is not in Monroe yet.

0: 515, any supervisor available for 21?
1: 225, 515, go ahead.
0: Yes, this is Sergeant Kerr.
2: Report.

0: 好。
1: This is Gene. Do you have control on emergency zone 3? The on call first is 77 570 510 5695. It'll be under 415, and I'm still going to clear all the calls on my board.
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0: 46 days.
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0: 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Clear me aside, complete. 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

0: Adonis Ring, Detective Main. Yes, sir. Just about. There's a vehicle at the second precinct. Very good for processing.
1: Until we have detective on scene, for to be processed.
0: Set report is, stand by a second, I'll check. The vehicle is towed to the second precinct for Remix Bay, but there is no one with it at this time.

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1: Copy, thank you.
0: So.
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0: 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They said the neighbor's house was empty and for sale, and approximately 5 to 6 kids, 17, 18 years old, broke into the back of the vacant house. 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

0: 234, 235. 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
0: I show it as 0206.
2: Copy, thank you. And could you also show me general sample, please?
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1: Go ahead, sir.
0: Leaving the mound. I'll take your parking on Bell Street.
1: Copy. Good evening.

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0: 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Individual is a 13-year-old male, last seen 2 hours ago. 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
0: Respond to a carjacking, 5230 Novella. Comp reporting that her husband was carjacked and was dragged from the vehicle trying to hold onto the door. Vehicle is going to be 2006 Black Jeep Cherokee. 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
0: 304.
1: What was the address again? 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
1: T46, a tag, 7387, X-ray uniform, returns to Elena Jeanette Dorman, address is City, 2006 Jeep SUV, black and color, expiration 630, 2026, is attached to your message.
2: 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Got him now.

0: Black Hit. I just want to see how this apartment went towards the military.
1: 46-2, any other unit, you guys just slow down. We don't even have the victim here. Not even sure if it happened here or where.
2: No.

0: victim is 8 minutes away. He is not on location.
1: Was carjacked when he was trying to hold onto the door of the vehicle and was dragged. He just sustained some injuries. It's going to be a 2006 black Jeep Cherokee Laredo. Suspect's going to be 2 to 3 black males. No weapons were seen. Physical force was used. Again, that's going to be a black Jeep Grand Cherokee, plate number 7387, X-ray uniform, last seen on North Military Highway about.
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1: Plate is going to be 7387, X-ray uniform, Virginia tags. You're on the clear.
0: Falcon 2.
1: Do you want them to stage or clear, sir?
0: I am talking to the medics.
1: Oh, okay. Signal 4.

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1: Signal form. Four fifteen. Can you clear the stray on Fool's Point with assignment complete and send me the assist citizen? Say no more.

that the incident actually occurred approximately 3 hours ago. He then walked all the way from Grand Street 70, all of a sudden here to tell his wife, and then went to start looking for her with his friend. So everyone's in focus down.

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1: Signal 4. 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Calling party said a group of girls dumped her. She didn't want to provide her name until she met with officers.

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0: Is this a confirmed carjacking?
1: We're still trying to determine, ma'am. Is our investigators inquiry?
0: That's affirmative.
1: What's your unit number? I'll give them a call.
0: Stand by.
1: Do you need their unit number?
2: Reach available detective. Just advising that 1 Norvella Avenue is going to be a confirmed carjacking.
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1: You know, I need the whole second off.
4: All right, 246, so it's 138 asking for that information, not a detective.
1: Okay. If he has a vehicle, we can't confirm it's a carjacking, but it is at least a stolen vehicle. And then,
4: okay.
0: Respond to a disturbance disorderly at Family Dollar 4245 East Little parties advised of refusing to leave. Security guards going to be in a cell bar. 42. Signal 4.
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0: 8432, a copy. You're going to the missing runaway. It's going to be 5176 Windermere Avenue. It's going to be a 13-year-old black male, Edmar Anderson, 1230, 2012, 59130, dreads, white shirt, gray hoodie, blue pants. Callers advised he's been missing for 2 hours, and he does take some types of medication. She wouldn't specify. Had a clear book bag, unknown direction of travel. Copy. Before I copy, you're going to Residential Burg. It's going to be 9705 Bay Point Drive. Area of indication is going to be Zone 2, front door. No key holder information. I copy. You're going to 201 East Little Creek Road. It's going to be the target. It was in reference to Josiah Clay, 16-year-old, black male, 5'8", 125, black jacket, black shorts, backpack. He was at the AT office in reference to taking some items, but it said for an update, he was released to a guardian. This call came in at 1738. We tried to call back to see if subjects are still in location, and we had negative contact.
1: Copy.
0: Are you at any available unit that can respond to 3045 Sewell's Point Road, Nottingham Apartments? Apartment B is in Bravo. It's going to be in reference to a female stating that her child's father punched her in the face, and now she's trying to leave. She does have a 4-month-old baby with her.

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0: Can I also clear the parking violation on 3rd Bay and Pretty Lake? A Norfolk Cares request has been created.
1: Yes, ma'am. I was just looking at that one. Thank you.
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0: We contacted EOA for the warrant. That's internal for general. Am I good to clear that?

0: 听得到。
1: 不接。
0: Yes, ma'am. I'm 10-9 at the location, and the mother is requesting EMS to come by to check out her son.
1: Signal 4. Do you have a reference?
0: Yeah, one more time.
1: Do you have a reason?
2: Yeah.
1: 26 hands off.
0: Because he had, is all available.
1: Can you repeat?

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1: Signal 4.
2: 4-0-0, yes, ma'am. The reason is for ADHD, ODD, and social anxiety, as well as mixing his medication with potentially smoking marijuana.
1: Signal 4.